0: talk about.
1: I got something I want to talk about. I got something I want to talk about. Estás en Domina FM.

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Money really all that we fiending for. I'm doing things they ain't seen before. 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

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I see lame people running and leaping just like a gazelle.

0: 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Tu música siempre.
1: Like a grain of sand that wants to be a rolling stone, I want to be the man I'm not and have the things I really haven't got, and that's a lot.